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0: Bonġu kbira jidr l-qedin ġemma daqxin il-trafiku bħalissa ġewa Giuseppe Garibaldi jek tista' tevita tant l-aħjar, hemm daqxejn ukoll kurrent in-naħat ta' Marsa Ħamrun bypass għal dejjem xejn esaġerat, però min-naħa l-oħra mbagħad in-naħat ta' Trip Santandrija jidher li hemm daqxejn ukoll. 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Bay breakfast with Jamie.

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8: 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I'm proper, you know, I'm kind of proper football fan. I'm the kind of guy who always ends up inadvertently in a hooligan melee, you know? When you're just, sort of, you're just walking home after a match, there's 50 people having a fight around you. You're just in the middle, coming like, you what? And you've got to give it large, because you've got to survive. You kind of go, yeah, yeah, do you want some? 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Do you want some? Do you want some? I'll go and get some. 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
10: When I say I'm a football fan, I'm not just your prawn sandwich eating football fan. I'm proper, you know, I'm kind of proper football fan. I'm the kind of guy who always ends up inadvertently in a hooligan melee, you know? When you're just walking home after a match, there's 50 people having a fight around you. You're just in the middle coming like, you what? And you gotta give it large, because you gotta survive. 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Who wants some? Do you want some? Do you want some?

0: 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I'll go and get some.
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6: Went to Clarence House to meet His Royal Highness. They said His Royal Highness is in the greenhouse, and I went there, and there he was, surrounded by the delphiniums and the begonias and the tulips, and he was talking to them. He was talking to them. It is not a rumor. He was actually talking to them, and I felt so humble to watch him talk. And I just said, I don't mean to interrupt. And one of the delphiniums said, Please do, for God's sake. No clue what he said. Yes.
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0: 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Hey, turn up, fresh beats. I'm rolling. Malta's biggest hits live here. This is Turn Up, I'm Rolling. Eden Comedy Club presents Omid Djalili live in Malta at the Intercontinental Arena Conference Centre with his brand new show, Namaste.
1: Some people who put on accents, they're very poncy. 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
6: 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Do you want some? 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
0: 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I'm rolling. 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This is. Turn up, I'm rolling. 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That's better. 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
8: 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I think you kind of go, yeah, yeah, do you want some? 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

down, bump it up while your feet are stumping. 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
2: 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Here's By Your Side by Calvin Harris.

Everybody wants to be so underground. 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

0: What's up, party people? This is your boy D-Ray back here again on Club Culture, and we got some more banging tracks for you today. To kick it off, it's The Hype by RCH Wild. Let's go!
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0: your boy DJ dropping some late night bangers right here, right now, Club Culture. And I just want to take a moment to thank everybody who wished me happy birthday this week. I love you guys, man. Speaking of, next Sunday, 5th July, I shall be ending my birthday week with an afternoon party at Anora Zonor. We got myself, Ilian and Wayne on the decks, 5 p.m. onwards, sunset vibes all the way. Feel free to drop me a message on my socials for more info. In the meantime, here comes Hugill with his latest single with David Guetta and French Montana. And this is called Shine.
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0: 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A banging edit of Pump Up the Jam coming up next. Let's go, let's go, let's go.
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0: This is DRE on the mix on 897B. More banging bass house tracks for you tonight. We're keeping the party vibes going with the latest track of Kujamo and Chester Young. Here we go.
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2: 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Thank you so much for tuning in. I'm gonna leave you with a special edit of Inner Bloom, which I always love to close my sets with. Till then, stay safe, take care, don't drink and drive. Enjoy summer to the full. And see you same time, same place next week. 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
0: Shorty, Ray, Cindy, and Brenda are brought back together. 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